You've been trying to keep your head up, your head above the water. You've been looking for the sunlight, but it's only getting darker. 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You've been trying to keep your head up, your head above the water.

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1: 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Was hard to

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1: Hear the clock ticking on the wall. 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Every drop is a waterfall. 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

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Maybe I should have known down deep in my bones. I got lost in the blue of the skies.